gypsy mentality, gypsy life. It's a special feeling. It's very special. It's very particular. It feels like it's between jazz and classical, you know.

crowd knows that any time of the year, don't you hear? 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We breeze up and down the streets. We're getting respect from the people we meet. They make way day and night.

0: Ja, 40 Minuten Bebop Sound. Mein Name ist Carsten. Die Zeit geht schnell rum und ich gebe jetzt weiter an Erich für die nächsten 40 Minuten. Viel Spaß.
1: I've heard people say that too much of anything is not good for you, baby. But I don't know about that. As many times as we've loved and we've shared love and made love, it's it doesn't seem to me like it's enough. It's just not enough of it. It's just not enough.

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So that's inevitable.

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So we were getting a lot of fun.

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Tax man is something else, isn't it?

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0: From Sufulere to Isaliko, Ikoyi and Yaba. Everybody, everywhere you go, got to be just who you are. Down in London to Africa, got to be just who you are. Everybody, everywhere you go, just be who you are.
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